tried to take my crown, they whispered lies. They tried to break me, but I would not give in. My sins are my savior.

down the top. Then you watch the flower bright, right down the countertop. Then you watch the flower pass, right down the countertop. Then you watch the flower bright, right down the countertop. Then you watch the flower pass, right down the countertop. Then you watch the flower bright, right down.

Right now, I am the DJ. And for the next 5 minutes, I want everybody to get down. Get down. Put your feet back on the ground. I said, everybody, put your feet on the ground. And it goes a little something like this.